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2: Dozens of British nationals are missing after devastating flash floods in Nepal. Authorities say 157 bodies have now been recovered, with more than 40 people injured. The floods hit near the border with Tibet and caused rivers to swell their banks and spread thick mud, burying houses and creating difficult conditions for rescuers. A 7-year-old girl and her aunt died in a house fire less than a mile from the site of a crash on the A66 which killed 7 people. They've been named locally as Valentina Foster and Natalie MacDonald. Cleveland police said 2 men aged 23 and 31 have been arrested on suspicion of murder and remain in police custody. US actress and comedian Carol Burnett has paid tribute to her dear friend and Annie co-star Tim Curry, who's died at the age of 80. He starred in the 1982 musical film Annie, playing con artist and brother Rooster Hannigan to Carol Burnett's Miss Hannigan. She said nobody can play lovable villains better than he could. Elsewhere, actress Sandra Bullock has paid tribute to Dolly Parton following the death of the country music superstar at the age of 80.
3: She's all the people here and in the world will never be so amount to what Dolly Parton is. She's here. She's everywhere.
2: Parton died on Tuesday following a brief battle with cancer. In football, Roberto Di Zerbi toasted the perfect day for Tottenham new boy Savio, but then ordered him to hit double figures this season. The 22-year-old quickly made himself a hit with fans, scoring twice in a 5-1 thrashing of Charlton in the Carabao Cup. Spurs manager Di Zerbi says he hopes to see much more.
4: I think his biggest step, his biggest improvement is to increase the number of goals. And we put the goal on 10, 12 goals.
2: That's the latest from Radio News Hub. I'm Grace McIntosh.
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2: At least 157 people have died following extreme flooding in Nepal. Officials say at least 33 British tourists are among the hundreds missing after a wall of water swept down the mountains. Prime Minister Andy Burnham says the government will do everything they can to support British nationals in Nepal following the floods. A 7-year-old girl who died in a house fire with her aunt has been described by family as bubbly and beautiful. They've been named locally as Valentina Foster and Natalie MacDonald. Cleveland police said two men have been arrested on suspicion of murder and remain in custody. Actress Sandra Bullock says all the people in the world will never amount to what Dolly Parton is, following the death of the country music superstar. Speaking at a premiere for Practical Magic 2, she recounted a memory of the singer.
3: I worked with Dolly, and one of my favorite memories of working with Dolly, I hated flying for the longest time, and I used to just take a tour bus everywhere, and I would sleep in the tour bus. When she came to Vegas, and she pulled her tour bus up next to mine, I think it was pink, of course, and I said, okay, so, Ms. Parton, we've got a hotel in the room for you that's massive. She goes, no, I'll stay in the bus.
2: Parton died on Tuesday, aged 80, following a brief battle with cancer. The Duke and Duchess of Sussex have reportedly returned to the UK with their children. Harry, Meghan, Prince Archie and Princess Lilibet allegedly flew into the country on a private plane from California shortly before midday on Wednesday. And Tottenham new boy Savio scored on his debut in a 5-1 thrashing of Charlton in the Carabao Cup. Elsewhere, two Charlton players were injured in the game. Boss Nathan Jones described it as disastrous.
4: Premier League sides now, they're different animals. They're physically strong. How they play, it's very difficult to create an upset. But what we have to do is concentrate on the Championship. But that's really caused us an issue now.
2: 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I'm Grace McIntosh.
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2: At least 157 people have died following extreme flooding in Nepal. Officials say at least 33 British tourists are among the hundreds missing after a wall of water swept down the mountains. Prime Minister Andy Burnham says the government will do everything they can to support British nationals following the floods. Facebook and Instagram owner Meta has agreed to pay up to £13 million as part of a settlement ending a legal battle in the US. It's over claims filed accusing the tech company of designing Instagram with features that are addictive to children and teenagers. Tributes are being paid to Rocky Horror Picture Show star Tim Curry following his death at the age of 80. He died at his Los Angeles home, according to his longtime manager and friend. US actor Rob Schneider paid tribute to his Home Alone co-star, saying, "It was truly an honor to know you." Elsewhere, Hollywood actress Sandra Bullock says all the people in the world will never amount to what Dolly Parton is, following the death of the country music superstar. Speaking at a premiere for Practical Magic 2, she recounted a memory of the singer.
3: I worked with Dolly, and one of my favorite memories of working with Dolly, I hated flying for the longest time, and I used to just take a tour bus everywhere, and I would sleep in the tour bus. When she came to Vegas, and she pulled her tour bus up next to mine, I think it was pink, of course, and I said, "Okay, so, Ms. Parton, we've got a hotel in the room for you that's massive." She goes, "No, I'll stay in the bus."
2: Parton died on Tuesday, aged 80, following a brief battle with cancer. And in football, Tottenham new boy Savio scored on his debut to help inspire a 5-1 thrashing of Charlton in the Carabao Cup. Elsewhere, two Carlton players were injured in the game. Boss Nathan Jones described it as a disaster.
4: Premier League sides now, they're different animals. They're physically strong. How they play, it's very difficult to create an upset. But what we have to do is concentrate on the Championship. But that's really caused us an issue now.
2: That's the latest. 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
2: At least 157 people have died following extreme flooding in Nepal. Officials say at least 33 British tourists are among the hundreds missing after a wall of water swept down the mountains. Prime Minister Andy Burnham says the government will do everything they can to support British nationals in Nepal following the floods. A 7-year-old girl who died in a house fire with her aunt has been described by family as bubbly and beautiful. They've been named locally as Valentina Foster and Natalie MacDonald. Cleveland police said two men have been arrested on suspicion of murder and remain in custody. Actress Sandra Bullock says all the people in the world will never amount to what Dolly Parton is, following the death of the country music superstar. Speaking at a premiere for Practical Magic 2, she recounted a memory of the singer.
3: I worked with Dolly, and one of my favorite memories of working with Dolly, I hated flying for the longest time, and I used to just take a tour bus everywhere, and I would sleep in the tour bus. When she came to Vegas, and she pulled her tour bus up next to mine, I think it was pink, of course, and I said, okay, so, Miss Parton, we've got a hotel in the room for you that's massive. She goes, no, I'll stay in the bus.
2: Parton died on Tuesday, aged 80, following a brief battle with cancer. The Duke and Duchess of Sussex have reportedly returned to the UK with their children. Harry, Meghan, Prince Archie and Princess Lilibet allegedly flew into the country on a private plane from California shortly before midday on Wednesday. And Tottenham new boy Savio scored on his debut in a 5-1 thrashing of Charlton in the Carabao Cup. Elsewhere, two Charlton players were injured in the game. Boss Nathan Jones described it as disastrous.
4: Premier League sides now, they're different animals. They're physically strong. They, how they play, it's very difficult to create an upset. But what we have to do is concentrate on the Championship. But that's really caused us an issue now.
2: That's the latest from Radio News Hub. I'm Grace McIntosh.
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1: At least 162 people have died following extreme flooding in Nepal. Officials say at least 33 British tourists are among the hundreds missing after a wall of water swept down the mountains. Prime Minister Andy Burnham says the government will do everything they can to support British nationals in Nepal following the floods. A 7-year-old girl and her aunt have died in a house fire less than a mile from the site of a crash on the A66, which killed 7 people. They've been named locally as Valentina Foster and Natalie McDonald. Cleveland police say 2 men, aged 23 and 31, have been arrested on suspicion of murder. Meanwhile, inquests open into the deaths of 2 police officers and 5 young men on the A66 today. PCs Matthew Blades and Tom Clough were called to assist a search for a VW Passat which was evading police on Saturday morning. 2 17-year-olds, an 18-year-old and 2 23-year-olds were also pronounced dead at the scene. The AA is urging drivers to prepare for rapidly changing road conditions today. Thunderstorms are expected to become widespread over the coming days, with some heavy and slow-moving downpours bringing the risk of hail, lightning and localised flooding. Gareth Jones is the AA spokesperson.
2: We get a lot of spray and a lot of mud coming back up, especially as the mud is hard and compacted. Once it starts to soften down, it's going to create that dirty spray off the roads.
1: Actress Sandra Bullock says all the people in the world will never amount to what Dolly Parton is following the death of the country music superstar. Speaking at a premiere for Practical Magic 2, she recounted a memory of the singer.
3: One of my favorite memories of working with Dolly, I hated flying for the longest time, and I used to just take a tour bus everywhere and I would sleep in the tour bus. When she came to Vegas and she pulled her tour bus up next to mine, I think it was pink, of course, and I said, okay, so Miss Parton, we've got a hotel in the room for you that's massive. She goes, no, I'll stay in the bus.
1: Parton died aged 80 following a brief battle with cancer. And the Duke and Duchess of Sussex have reportedly returned to the UK with their children. Harry, Meghan, Prince Archie and Princess Lilibet are said to have flown from California shortly before midday yesterday. For Old Radio News Hub, I'm Frankie Hersine.
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4: Very good morning to you. If you're just waking up, hello, how's it going? It's Thursday, yeah, just gone 6 o'clock. I'm Hannah Clarkson, in for Ben, and I've got tunes to come from Toto, we'll do Africa, Stella Lefty's Boston, after Meatloaf.
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0: That is Toto with Africa. This is Bucks Radio. It's local radio for Buckinghamshire. Good morning. How you doing? I hope your Thursday's going all right. If you're just waking up, easing into your Thursday. Well, today is the 239th day of the year. It is Banana Lovers Day, which is great if you wake up and you like a banana. Something to think about for later on. It's National Burger Day today. It is a great thing when it is Burger Day, isn't it? I do love a homemade burger when you can go all out. Me and my husband really go to town with the burgers. We get the gherkins, we get the sauces, we get the burger sauce, the barbecue sauce, the lettuce, the cheese. Oh yeah, love a burger, if you couldn't tell. It's also Rock, Paper, Scissors Day today. If you are born today, your star sign is Virgo. Your birthstone is Peridot. And if it is your birthday today, I'll play DB Boulevard for you next.
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Louise and Naked. This is Bucks Radio. It's local radio for Buckinghamshire. How you doing? I'm Hannah Clarkson. So today is the day of the Bucks County Show. Yes, a huge event taking place in Weedon Park. 8 a.m. this morning is when it all starts. Maybe you are working down there today and you're just at home now. You're getting ready, getting the coffee sorted, getting yourself geared up for what is going to be a big day. If you are working down there, make sure you come and say hello to us. We're going to be there on aisle E. Nathan will be down there. Mark's going to be doing the show for him a little bit later on. So Nathan is going to be there giving a taster of what the day is like. So if you are working down there, come and find us. Tell us what you're up to. You could get a plug on the radio. It's going to be a lot of fun. We'll see you down there at the Bucks County Show. Here's Madonna and Kylie now.

0: That is Duran Duran. It is A View to a Kill. This is Bucks Radio. It's local radio for Buckinghamshire. Very good morning to you. I'm Hannah Clarkson. So, have you heard this? American tourists Julia and Mike got an unexpected lesson in Venetian etiquette after Mike went for a shirtless run through the city. Yep, they were in Venice and they discovered that going bare-chested in public is against local rules and can bring a fine of up to €250. Luckily, they avoided being fined. They quickly found him a T-shirt. What a way to find that out. How embarrassing as well. Imagine running around in the town, suddenly someone grabbing you and giving you a T-shirt. But hey, at least he got away with the fine. Right, we're going to do a tune on the way from Skunk and Ansi, and Miles Smith is next.
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It's Hannah Clarkson, and this weekend is going to be so much fun. I mean, today we've got the Bucks County Show, and then the weekend, it is the Park Life Weekend, where Live in the Park returns to Vale Park on Saturday. 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Then headliners, The Electrics round off the evening. 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Looking forward to that. Jennifer Page on the way after Ollie Mers. Now-

0: Age, that is Crush. This is Bucks Radio. Coming up to 7 o'clock already then. We've got your Bucks update on the way for you after a tune from Zara Larsson. Who's next?
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2: With your Bucks update, I'm Joshua Smith. British Transport Police have confirmed a person has died following an incident near High Wycombe Railway Station. Emergency services were called to the line near the station following reports of a casualty on the tracks. Despite the best efforts of paramedics who attended the scene, a person was pronounced dead whilst en route to hospital. Firefighters are urging residents to call 999 only for genuine emergencies as bonfire and barbecue reports increase. Thames Valley Fire Control Service is handling many calls about bonfires, barbecues and other potential fire risks. If fire is discovered, people should move to a safe place and call 999 immediately. And a men's mental health group that already hosts regular walks in High Wycombe is inviting people to take part in a special big walk across the Chilterns next month. The Proper Blokes Club, which was founded in 2020, provides support through informal walk and talk sessions and has grown to help hundreds of men each week. It takes place on Saturday the 12th of September. Your latest weather's on the way next after the national headlines.
3: Dozens of British nationals are among those missing after devastating flash floods in Nepal. Authorities say 165 bodies have been recovered so far. Police say they're not ruling out the link between a fire near Middlesbrough that killed two people and the major crash on the A66, Grace McIntosh reports.
4: Seven-year-old Valentina Foster and her aunt Natalie McDonald are reported to have died in a house fire in Grangetown yesterday morning. Two men aged 23 and 31 have both been arrested on suspicion of murder. The fire happened around a mile away from where two police officers and five young men died in a head-on collision on the A66. Inquests into their deaths open today.
3: 40 people who went missing as children from asylum seeker hotels are still yet to be found. While most are now over 18, a committee's calling on the government to set out what they'll do to find them. And tributes are being paid to Tim Curry following his death at the age of 80. US actor Rob Schneider says it was truly an honour to know him. From Radio News Hub, I'm Frankie Hairsine.
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2: There's a yellow weather warning in place for thunderstorms across Buckinghamshire today, which ends at 10 p.m. High of 23 degrees later today with those thundery showers. It will clear up later on this evening and overnight with a low of 14.
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5: How you doing? Hope you are good. Right, let's crack on with your Thursday breakfast show. Post Malone and Morgan Wallen on the way after Kim Wilde.
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0: It's Post Malone and Morgan Wallen. That is I Had Some Help. 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It's local radio for Buckinghamshire on Thursday, 27th of August. Happy birthday to you if you are celebrating today. You share your birthday with Mark Curry, the actor, TV presenter, famous, of course, presented Blue Peter. He is 65 years old today. Denise Lewis, sports presenter, former track and field athlete. She is 54 years old today. And a big happy birthday to Saran Jones, brilliant actress. I love Saran Jones. Coronation Street, Dr. Foster. Yeah, Saran Jones is 48 years old today. So if you are celebrating today, you share your birthday with them. Happy birthday to you. The Birthday Club is on the way actually very soon, and we'll do Bear Cubs after Brian Adams and Mel C next.
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0: Okay, let's get into this then. It is where we ask children from around the county their most important questions about life, love and the universe in general. Every morning, Ben does it at breakfast. Wes does it again when you head for home. And I'm in for Ben, so I get to do it today. We're talking this week to the children at the Haydon Abbey School in Aylesbury. We ask them this. Which room at home would fit the best playground?
3: I say my living room because it's the biggest room I have.
4: I would say my bedroom because it's full of all my stuff. Otherwise, my

0: world to even know about.
1: I would say my bedroom because I could add a swing and a slide.
2: I think my living room because I could replace my sofa has a climbing frame.
3: I'll pick my mum's dad's room because it's the biggest room in my house.
4: Yeah, mum and dad's room might be the biggest in the house, but I'm sure they wouldn't appreciate a playground in there. Brilliant answers there from the children at the Haydon Hill Combined School in Aylesbury. If you missed it, you can hear it again with Leanna. She's in for Wes All This Week when you head home.
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That is Heaven 17. It's Temptation. It's Bux Radio. It is your Thursday breakfast show with me, Hannah Clarkson. And today is the day. The Bucks County Show is finally back in town. Yes, it's on Weedon Park. Of course, it's on the outskirts of Aylesbury, the 8413. One of the best one-day agricultural shows in the country. And it's a huge attraction here in Buckinghamshire. If you are going, please come along and say hello to us. We are on aisle E. There's a children's trail this year. You can hunt all the seven letters hidden around the showground, spell a word and win something. There are over 200 trade stands. There's a shopping marquee. There's also going to be loads of stuff going on for the kids. This is awesome, actually. Giant Jenga and Connect 3. And if you are heading down there, a free bus service running continuously throughout the day, courtesy of Mott's Travel. If you're not going down there, then just remember there's going to be heavier traffic than usual on the A413 between Hardwick and Aylesbury. It opens at 8, so in a little while, closes at 6 o'clock tonight. So there's just your heads up for you. Just be wary of that. If you're not heading there, it's going to be a bit busier on the roads. News headlines on the way after Justin Timberlake.

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8: I'm Joshua Smith. British Transport Police have confirmed a person has died following an incident near High Wycombe Railway Station. Firefighters are urging residents to call 999 only for genuine emergencies as bonfire and barbecue reports increase, and a men's mental health group that already hosts regular walks in Wycombe is inviting people to take part in a special big walk across the Chilterns next month. More on those stories in half an hour.
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9: I'm Joe Skelton. In the Carabao Cup, Spurs thrashed Charlton by 5-1 to move into round 3. There was also wins for Newcastle, Everton and Bradford, who saw Burnley on penalties. In the Premier League, Aston Villa are closing in on striker Nicholas Jackson from Chelsea for around £65 million, with personal terms agreed for the 25-year-old. And in tennis, Stanislas Wawrinka will make his farewell appearance at the US Open, with the 41-year-old given a late wild card. The tournament gets underway on Sunday.
0: Weather.
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8: There's a yellow weather warning in place for thunderstorms across Buckinghamshire today, which ends at 10 p.m. High of 23 degrees later today with those thundery showers. It will clear up later on this evening and overnight with a low of 14.
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Tina Carroll, that is Ain't No Man. This is Bucks Radio. It's local radio for Buckinghamshire with me, Hannah Clarkson. So Leanna is going to be in for Wes this afternoon and on the day of the Bucks County Show, of course, and the excitement of the weekend ahead with Park Life. Leanna is going to be hoping for some less boring conversations with her hubby. Find out what the most boring subject many of us in Bucks are guilty of chatting about from four. Will it be loo roll brands like Leanna and her husband Richard, who caught themselves talking about for 10 minutes recently? Oh, poor Leanna. Let's hope there is no loo roll chat with her this afternoon from four. Erasure up after Pink.

It's Erasure. That is A Little Respect. So it's time now then for the Birthday Club. This is where your birthday shout-outs could win you £50 to celebrate at the works of Aylesbury and Wickham, where you can choose from your favourite sweet treats or their range of fabulous pizzas. And it's a very big happy birthday to Amanda. Have a great birthday, Amanda. Lots of love from your sister, Lily. If you know someone who is celebrating, leave the details on our website or our app. And if your nomination is read out, you'll go in the draw to win £50 to spend at the works restaurant. We're back tomorrow at the same time. Here's Perry. I don't want you ever to forget.

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It's Sienna Spiro. That is Great Expectations. This is Bucks Radio, local radio for Buckinghamshire. How you doing? Hope your Thursday morning is going well. Not long to go until the lovely long bank holiday weekend. Can't wait, can you? All right, your Bucks update on the way at 8 o'clock after 8.

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1: With your Bucks update, I'm Joshua Smith. British Transport Police say a death at High Wycombe Railway Station yesterday is not being treated as suspicious. Emergency services were called to the line near the station following reports of a casualty on the tracks. Despite the best efforts of paramedics who attended the scene, a person was pronounced dead whilst en route to hospital. Firefighters are urging residents to call 999 only for genuine emergencies as bonfire and barbecue reports increase. Thames Valley Fire Control Service is handling many calls about bonfires, barbecues and other potential fire risks. If fire is discovered, people should move to a safe place and call 999 immediately. And a men's mental health group that already hosts regular walks in High Wycombe is inviting people to take part in a special big walk across the Chilterns next month. The Proper Blokes Club, which was founded in 2020, provides support through informal walk and talk sessions and has grown to help hundreds of men each week. It takes place on Saturday the 12th of September. Your latest weather's on the way next after the national headlines.
2: Dozens of British nationals are missing after devastating flash floods in Nepal. Nepalese authorities say 165 bodies have now been recovered. A 7-year-old and her aunt have died in a house fire less than a mile from the site of a crash on the A66, which killed 7 people. Grace McIntosh has more.
3: It's reported Valentina Foster and her 34-year-old aunt, Natalie McDonald, died in the fire in Grangetown yesterday morning. Two men aged 23 and 31 have since been arrested on suspicion of murder. Now police say they're not ruling out a link to the crash on the A66 where 2 police officers and 5 young men were killed.
2: Facebook and Instagram owner Meta has agreed to put in place new protections for teenagers as part of an $18 billion settlement in the US. They've been accused of designing features that are addictive to teenagers and can harm their mental health. And the Prime Minister is being told to replicate Scotland's free bus travel scheme. Nearly 850,000 young people in Scotland are now cardholders eligible for free trips. From Radio News Hub, I'm Frankie Hess.
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1: There's a yellow weather warning in place for thunderstorms across Buckinghamshire today, which ends at 10 p.m. High of 23 degrees later today with those thundery showers. It will clear up later on this evening and overnight with a low of 14.
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0: That is Somba, My Body Isn't Ready. This is Bucks Radio. It's local radio for Buckinghamshire. I'm Hannah Clarkson. So just yesterday, I think I might have brought this on myself, actually. I was talking about the fact that it's astounding how we've already been predicted what are going to be the best-selling toys this Christmas. Yeah, I said it. I'm going to say it again. I'm sorry. Why are shops already selling these items at a very, I'm not going to name them, a well-known brand, a well-known chain? I was in there yesterday. I actually was fuming about the fact that they were selling Halloween products. We walked around the corner. My husband went, you'll think that Halloween is bad. Have a look over here. And people were actually buying advent calendars. If you've bought one, if you're prepared, do you know what? In a way, I'm kind of appreciative of you because well done. You're obviously onto something. You're obviously a lot more organised than I am. But I'm not even ready to go back to school, let alone have Halloween and then Christmas. Some people must be. And if that is you, I guess good on you, really. I guess I do have to take my hat off to you. All right, let's get back to the music, shall we? Phil Collins, Sussudio on the way next.
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That is Phil Collins. It is Studio. This is Bucks Radio. It's local radio for Buckinghamshire with me, Hannah Clarkson. So the Bucks County Show is on today. In fact, gates opened around about 15 minutes or so. It's a huge event here in Buckinghamshire. Thousands of people arriving to our county today. If you're not going though, then do you know what? It doesn't matter. Just a little heads up. If you're not going, it might be a little bit busy. Heavier traffic than usual on the A413 between Hardwick and Aylesbury as people are making their way to and from the Weedon Park Showground. Finishes at 6 o'clock this evening, so again, going to be heavy as people are leaving. But yeah, if you are heading down there, remember, there is a free bus service. You can get yourself there and back for absolutely nothing. The Bucks Bear are going to be down there as well. There's some fun children activities, giant Jenga and Connect 3. So yeah, if you are heading down to the Bucks Show today, go and say hello to the Bucks Bear and do some giant Jenga. Is Dua Lipa. This is Illusion on Bucks Radio.

Lionel Richie, you are my destiny. This is Bucks Radio, local radio for Buckinghamshire with me, Hannah Clarkson, where this is going to be fun. Tomorrow, I've got a little competition for you. Some merchandise from the new film called Spa Weekend. Film is out in cinemas across Buckinghamshire now. And you could win tomorrow a beautiful gift set. This is actually brilliant. Looking at it now, there's a robe, there's a face mug, there's a goodie bag. If you're into winning prizes, and who isn't, tomorrow morning, make sure you got me on celebrating the new film Spa Weekend. Some prizes up for grabs. Look forward to doing that. It's going to be tomorrow morning here on Bucks Radio. And stick around. We've got your Bucks update on the way at 8:30. After BB Rexha, David Guetta, it's I'm Blue.

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7: I'm Joshua Smith. British Transport Police have confirmed a person has died following an incident near High Wycombe Railway Station. Firefighters are urging residents to call 999 only for genuine emergencies as bonfire and barbecue reports increase, and a men's mental health group that already hosts regular walks in Wycombe is inviting people to take part in a special big walk across the Chilterns next month. More on those stories in half an hour.
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8: I'm Joe Skelton. In the Carabao Cup, Spurs thrashed Charlton by 5-1 to move into round 3. There was also wins for Newcastle, Everton and Bradford, who saw Burnley on penalties. In the Premier League, Aston Villa are closing in on striker Nicholas Jackson from Chelsea for around £65 million, with personal terms agreed for the 25-year-old. And in tennis, Stanislas Wawrinka will make his farewell appearance at the US Open, with the 41-year-old given a late wild card. The tournament gets underway on Sunday.
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7: There's a yellow weather warning in place for thunderstorms across Buckinghamshire today, which ends at 10 p.m. High of 23 degrees later today with those thundery showers. It will clear up later on this evening and overnight with a low of 14.
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It's Gloria Estefan. That is 1, 2, 3. This is Bucks Radio. It's local radio for Buckinghamshire. I'm Hannah Clarkson. So the Bucks Bear is out and about on the road with Perry's. You can book the bear to come to your event free of charge if it is a charity or not-for-profit event, all right? Find out more, book the Bucks Bear via the website bucks.radio or via the app. And of course, you will be able to see the Bucks Bear if you're heading down to the county show today. Go and say hi to the bear. Get yourself with him, do whatever you need to do, and remember to book him for your event if you've got one coming up. This lady back at the O2 tonight, she's doing 10 nights there. It's Ariana Grande, Hate That I Made You Love Me.

That is McFly. It's All About You. It plays on Bucks Radio. It is your Thursday morning. I'm Hannah Clarkson. So some fancy words been causing a few issues. Akachi, chipotle, quinoa and gnocchi. I don't even think I said Akachi right, but hey, I'm not the only one. They are apparently the words Britons struggle the most with to pronounce, according to a new survey. Worcestershire also makes the list alongside Skoda,

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2: 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Yes, City Talk Security. 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

It's Olivia Dean. That is Nice to Each Other. Bucks Radio, Thursday morning, coming up to 9. Then if you start work at 9, you've not got long to go. Your Bucks update is on the way for you after Pre-Frab Sprout with Cars and Girls.

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2: With your Bucks update, I'm Joshua Smith. British Transport Police have confirmed a person has died following an incident near High Wycombe Railway Station. Emergency services were called to the line near the station following reports of a casualty on the tracks. Despite the best efforts of paramedics who attended the scene, a person was pronounced dead whilst en route to hospital. Firefighters are urging residents to call 999 only for genuine emergencies as bonfire and barbecue reports increase. Thames Valley Fire Control Service is handling many calls about bonfires, barbecues and other potential fire risks. If fire is discovered, people should move to a safe place and call 999 immediately. And a men's mental health group that already hosts regular walks in High Wycombe is inviting people to take part in a special big walk across the Chilterns next month. The Proper Blokes Club, which was founded in 2020, provides support through informal walk and talk sessions and has grown to help hundreds of men each week. It takes place on Saturday the 12th of September. Your latest weather's on the way next after the national headlines.
3: Dozens of British nationals are among those missing after devastating flash floods in Nepal. Authorities say 165 bodies have been recovered so far, with over 800 others still unaccounted for. A 7-year-old girl and her aunt have died in a house fire less than a mile from the site of a crash on the A66, which killed 7 people. Police say 2 men aged 23 and 31 have been arrested on suspicion of murder. The AA is urging drivers to prepare for rapidly changing road conditions. Thunderstorms are expected to become more widespread over the coming days, with yellow warnings in force. Gareth Jones is the AA spokesperson.
4: We'll be heading into what I call the mucky time of year, where we get a lot of spray and a lot of mud coming back up, especially as the mud is hard and compacted. Once it starts to soften down, it's going to create that dirty spray off the roads.
3: And Facebook and Instagram owner Meta's agreed to pay up to £13 billion as part of a settlement ending a legal battle in the US. They were accused of designing Instagram with features that are addictive to children and teenagers and can harm their mental health. For On Radio News Hub, I'm Frankie Hess.
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2: There's a yellow weather warning in place for thunderstorms across Buckinghamshire today, which ends at 10 p.m. High of 23 degrees later today with those thundery showers. It will clear up later on this evening and overnight with a low of 14.
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5: Morning, just gone 9. You are into your work day. Triple play. Yeah, this is where we play you 3 tracks at the top of every hour to get you moving, get you going with your day. And let's do these 3. Go West, Taylor Swift, and Santana in a bit.
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0: It's Santana. That is smooth. This is Bucks Radio, local radio for Buckinghamshire with me, Hannah Clarkson. So today, Thursday, 27th of August, 239th day of the year, National Tug of War Day. It's also Rock, Paper, Scissors Day and National Burger Day, which, do you know what, I think ties in very nicely. You could do rock, paper, scissors with your other half to figure out what burgers you're having for tea tonight. Chicken or beef? Chicken or beef? Or, of course, veggie. But yeah, National Burger Day, any excuse if you ask me. Right, let's get back to the music, shall we? Got Jungle, their latest single, Someday, Somewhere. It's on the way next. It sounds brilliant. And a bit of Texas in the next 5 minutes.
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It's the communards that is never can say goodbye. This is Bucks Radio. It's local radio for Buckinghamshire, where, of course, today is the big one. It is the big county show. Been open now for an hour and a half. Travel, of course, hectic where it is at Weedon Park on the A413. If you are about to head down there and you want to see how things are looking, head online to our website at bucks.radio. All the traffic and travel information is there for you on the website at bucks.radio. Closes tonight at 6 o'clock as well, so bear that in mind. If you've got to be around that area, try and avoid that around about 6 o'clock. Lots of people going to be all leaving at the same time. And again, remember our website, all the latest travel news at bucks.radio. Here's Years and Years. This is King.

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Sarah Bareilles, that is Love Song. This is Bucks Radio, the station that loves Bucks. And I'm Hannah Clarkson. And remember, there is still a chance for you to get some brilliant deals in our voucher shop. Yes, sign up right now. 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If you sign in, you'll get your own account. And then you will get notified of all the new vouchers that go on sale as soon as they are available. Something that I love, actually, that I'm quite keen to try out is the voucher for the afternoon tea for four people at the Burnham Beaches Hotel. Yeah, should be £130. It's now down to £65 for four people. That is great if you're planning ahead. If it's someone's birthday coming up, they love an afternoon tea, do it at the Beaches Hotel and get your voucher from our website right now at bucks.radio. It's going to be a lot of fun and should be tasty. Plus, there are some great deals, all right, so get signed up. Carly Rae Jepsen is back. Latest one from her, Don't Leave Me on the Dance Floor.

0: It's Lil Nas X with That's What I Want. It plays on Bucks Radio, local radio for Buckinghamshire, with me, Hannah Clarkson, where a McDonald's near Rome is going viral again. If any McDonald's can go viral twice, then that's pretty good going. This one has gone viral because customers can look through its floor at an ancient Roman archaeological site. Construction in Fratoccia uncovered a roughly 2,000-year-old road and graves. So the restaurant was basically built to preserve the site with glass panels so you can see the remains and the skeletal displays below you while you're having your Big Macs. I think that's incredible. Who wants fries with a side order of skeletal displays? Yes, please. Nice. All right, it's Bucks Radio. That is it for me. I'll be back with you tomorrow morning for a Friday. Make sure you stick around. Nathan is on the way next. And tunes to come before your Bucks update at 10 from Harry Styles. And Tasmin Archer's next.
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1: With your Bucks update, I'm Joshua Smith. British Transport Police say a death at High Wycombe Railway Station yesterday is not being treated as suspicious. Emergency services were called to the line near the station following reports of a casualty on the tracks. Despite the best efforts of paramedics who attended the scene, a person was pronounced dead whilst en route to hospital. Firefighters are urging residents to call 999 only for genuine emergencies as bonfire and barbecue reports increase. Thames Valley Fire Control Service is handling many calls about bonfires, barbecues and other potential fire risks. If fire is discovered, people should move to a safe place and call 999 immediately. And a men's mental health group that already hosts regular walks in High Wycombe is inviting people to take part in a special big walk across the Chilterns next month. The Proper Blokes Club, which was founded in 2020, provides support through informal walk and talk sessions and has grown to help hundreds of men each week. It takes place on Saturday the 12th of September. Your latest weather's on the way next after the national headlines.
2: Dozens of British nationals are missing after devastating flash floods in Nepal. Nepalese authorities say more than 160 bodies have now been recovered. A 7-year-old and her aunt have died in a house fire less than a mile from the site of a crash on the A66, which killed 7 people. Grace McIntosh has more.
3: It's reported Valentina Foster and her 34-year-old aunt, Natalie McDonald, died in the fire in Grangetown yesterday morning. Another remains in a critical condition. Two men aged 23 and 31 have since been arrested on suspicion of murder. Now police say they're not ruling out a link to the crash on the A66, where 2 police officers and 5 young men were killed.
2: Facebook and Instagram owner Meta's agreed to put in place new protections for teenagers as part of an $18 billion settlement in the US. They've been accused of designing features that are addictive to teenagers and can harm their mental health. And tributes are being paid to the Rocky Horror Picture Show star Tim Curry following his death at the age of 80. From Radio News Hub, I'm Frankie Hairsign.
0: Weather. With Radley Aylesbury. Weather always looks better through a Radley window.
1: There's a yellow weather warning in place for thunderstorms across Buckinghamshire today, which ends at 10 p.m. High of 23 degrees later today with those thundery showers. It will clear up later on this evening and overnight with a low of 14.
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4: And a very good morning to you. This is Mark Chappell in for Nathan this morning. It's the Bucks County Show. We'll be hearing from Nathan, who's at the Bucks County Showground, in a little while. Right now, let's get some tunes on for your Thursday morning. The Script and Pretenders play here soon, but right now, Coolio's Gangster's Paradise.
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0: good was that? Pretenders back on the chain gang at Bucks Radio, Bucks County Show Day 2026. It's a bit busy on the A413 as you'd expect right now. Do you know what? I always think with the Bucks County Show, if you hit traffic, it's well worth the wait, because when you get in there, all that food and all those little freebies you like to grab when you walk round, they're all there waiting for you. So have a great time. We'll catch up with Nathan Cooper, who's at the Bucks County Showground in a little while. Also on the way for you, I've got some new music from James Blunt, Tastes Like Summer, his new tune playing here very soon. And lots of ideas of things to do as the school holidays continue across Bucks.
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really like that. James Blunt is new. It's a taste of summer here at Bucks Radio. As we near the end of summer, we're nearing that bank holiday weekend. Very excited about that. You know it's nearly the August bank holiday because of the Bucks County show falling now. We've got lots of traffic on the 413 heading into the showground. We'll keep an eye on that through the day. Of course, if you do get stuck, you can give us a bell on our jam line, which is Aylesbury 92 99 29, and we'll pass on news of the queues. 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

0: Box Radio, Latricia McNeil. This is Mark in for Nathan this morning. That's because Nathan is at the Bucks County Showground. Morning, Nath.
1: Morning, Mark. Yes, the 157th Bucks County Show. It does rather feel like I've done 100 of these so far. But the good thing is, whether you've been to loads in the past or it's your first time here, there's so much going on and new things to see every year. Obviously, there's the agricultural side to this, so expect to see sheep and horses and cows and meet the farming community. Then there's loads more going on with the various food and craft marquees. You can buy clothes, even a brand new car. Windows and doors and plenty more besides. Lots of charities here telling you what they do and why. You'll find the Bucks Radio team on aisle E. We're next to Animal Antics. In fact, I'm being eyed up rather suspiciously right now by an alpaca as we speak, Mark. But the Bucks County Show is on through until 6 this evening.
0: Keep your eyes on that alpaca, Nathan. I love the fact you can go to the Bucks County Show for a nice day out and come back with a car and windows and doors. It's a great day out. Honestly, it really is. So head over there. Just be aware, traffic could be a bit heavy, but it's well worth the wait. And of course, we're keeping an eye on the 413. Aylesbury 92 99 29 is our jam line if you want to report any holdups on the roads. You're

This is Bucks Radio with Duffy. It's Mercy. The summer fun continues in Aylesbury today. I want you to keep your eyes peeled for some creatures on the cobbles in Aylesbury town centre. So from 11 till 3 in the Market Square, there's a chance for you to meet some amazing creatures. I've done that through the years. Enjoy a fun-filled family day out. And best of all, it's free. So pop along, support the town, and keep your eyes peeled for those creatures on the cobbles today in the Market Square in Aylesbury. 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
2: With your Bucks update, I'm Joshua Smith. British Transport Police have confirmed a person has died following an incident near High Wycombe Railway Station. Emergency services were called to the line near the station following reports of a casualty on the tracks. Despite the best efforts of paramedics who attended the scene, a person was pronounced dead whilst en route to hospital. Firefighters are urging residents to call 999 only for genuine emergencies as bonfire and barbecue reports increase. Thames Valley Fire Control Service is handling many calls about bonfires, barbecues and other potential fire risks. If fire is discovered, people should move to a safe place and call 999 immediately. And a men's mental health group that already hosts regular walks in High Wycombe is inviting people to take part in a special big walk across the Chilterns next month. The Proper Blokes Club, which was founded in 2020, provides support through informal walk and talk sessions and has grown to help hundreds of men each week. It takes place on Saturday the 12th of September. Your latest weather's on the way next after the national headlines.
3: Dozens of British nationals are among those missing after devastating flash floods in Nepal. Authorities say over 165 bodies have been recovered so far. Police say they're not ruling out a link between a fire near Middlesbrough that killed two people and a crash on the A66 where seven people died. Grace McIntosh has more.
4: Seven-year-old Valentina Foster and her aunt Natalie McDonald are reported to have died in a house fire in Grangetown yesterday morning. The fire happened around a mile away from where two police officers and five young men died in a head-on collision on the A66. Inquests into their deaths opened today.
3: The number of asylum seekers being housed in UK hotels was down 50% over the last year, standing at its lowest figure since data was first reported in 2022. Home Secretary Shabana Mahmood says it shows the government is restoring control at the border. And Facebook and Instagram owner Meta has agreed to pay up to £13 billion as part of a settlement ending a legal battle in the US. From Radio News Hub, I'm Frankie Hess.
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2: There's a yellow weather warning in place for thunderstorms across Buckinghamshire today, which ends at 10 p.m. High of 23 degrees later today with those thundery showers. It will clear up later on this evening and overnight with a low of 14.
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5: Good morning, this is Mark in for Nathan. He's at the Bucks County Show today. We'll tell you where you can find him and the Bucks Radio crew in a little while. On the way, I've got a tune that's going to sound so good this Thursday morning. Doechii's Anxiety playing here. Also, Top Loader in a little while. But right now, here's a classic. 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

0: Top Loader. It's Bucks Radio, and it's going to be a bank holiday weekend to remember this weekend because it's the return of Park Life to Vale Park. Live in the Park on Saturday, Church in the Park on Sunday. Then we've got the Battle of the Bands and Bandioki, which is it's one of my faves, actually. It's a chance to check out the amazing upcoming local talent. And, of course, a bit of pomp and circumstance, waving the flags with proms in the park on Sunday as well, rounding off your bank holiday weekend. So that's happening from 7:15. So bring your picnic, your flags, maybe a pack of Mac, you never know, it's the UK after all, and get ready to sing along to all your favourites. It's the big Park Life weekend, it's back.
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This is Bucks Radio as we count down to that bank holiday weekend. I hope you've got some downtime over the weekend and you're not working all the way through. Monday, of course, Bank Holiday Monday, is the Winslow Show. And there's loads going on at Winslow Hall Park. It's £5 for adults to get in, £1 for children. They're asking for card payments if possible. And there's going to be loads going on. So you've got a doggy show. That sounds like fun. Loads of entertainment, live music, crafts. Also children's rides, and there'll be a sheep display as well. 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

Leo Sayer at Vox Radio with Mech, of course, and that huge Feel Good tune. Talking of Feel Good tunes, tomorrow from 4, it's Feel Good Friday here at Vox Radio as we get you ready for that bumper bank holiday weekend. We'll have a whole 2 hours of songs like that. Although, I always like to think the Thursday before a bank holiday weekend has a bit of a feel good vibe to it, doesn't it? Everyone's got that happy, you know, spring in their step today, haven't they? Right, this is Vox Radio with some new music for you now. I love this. It's the country singer from the US, Morgan Wallen. This is called Been By Now.

0: Simply Red, a new flame at Bucks Radio. Keep your eyes peeled if you're going to the Bucks County Show for the Bucks Radio crew today. Nathan is there. You can't miss them. You just need to know roughly where they are, because you know what it's like at the Bucks County Show. You're like, oh, I'll go and see so-and-so there. And then you get distracted by cheese or something like that. So keep your eyes peeled in aisle E for the Bucks Radio crew. On the way for you, our tune I'm just loving at the moment, Madonna and Kylie, their team up called Love Sensation in Moments.
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2: 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City Talk have ruined my career. Yes, City Talk Security. With their CCTV, alarms, access control, everyone around here seems to be using them. 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City Talk Security has them covered. So now I'm here, a trainee florist. It's criminal. 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
2: With your Bucks update, I'm Joshua Smith. British Transport Police say a death at High Wycombe Railway Station yesterday is not being treated as suspicious. Emergency services were called to the line near the station following reports of a casualty on the tracks. Despite the best efforts of paramedics who attended the scene, a person was pronounced dead whilst en route to hospital. Firefighters are urging residents to call 999 only for genuine emergencies as bonfire and barbecue reports increase. Thames Valley Fire Control Service is handling many calls about bonfires, barbecues and other potential fire risks. If fire is discovered, people should move to a safe place and call 999 immediately. And a men's mental health group that already hosts regular walks in High Wycombe is inviting people to take part in a special big walk across the Chilterns next month. The Proper Blokes Club, which was founded in 2020, provides support through informal walk and talk sessions and has grown to help hundreds of men each week. It takes place on Saturday the 12th of September. Your latest weather's on the way next after the national headlines.
3: Britain has pledged £5 million and offered to send emergency responders to Nepal. It's following the devastating flash floods there. More than 30 British nationals are among hundreds of people missing. The Prime Minister, Andy Burnham, has said he's never seen this scale of devastation. Nursing students and graduates are facing unacceptable barriers to join the workforce. That's according to the Royal College of Nursing. Their director for England is Patricia Marquis.
4: Every time we do a survey, our members tell us they are working lots and lots of their shifts without enough staff to deliver safe care.
3: Last year, the government launched a graduate guarantee. The number of asylum seekers being housed temporarily in UK hotels is down 50% from last year. That makes it the lowest figure since data was first reported in 2022. And flooding has hit parts of the West Midlands as thunderstorms are forecast across large parts of England and Wales. Two yellow thunderstorm warnings have been declared. That's the latest from Radio News Hub. I'm Tanita Sims.
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2: There's a yellow weather warning in place for thunderstorms across Buckinghamshire today, which ends at 10 p.m. High of 23 degrees later today with those thundery showers. It will clear up later on this evening and overnight with a low of 14.
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5: Good morning, this is Mark in for Nathan. He's at the Bucks County Show, and we'll hear more from Nathan in a little while. I'm lining up some great tunes. We're going back to the 80s scene with Wham! Also, Zara Larsson's Midnight Sun, such a great summer song. That's what we need as we get ready for the bank holiday weekend. But right now, let's get this classic on from China Crisis.
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0: 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Animal Antics are there, of course, and we're teaming up with Animal Antics right now. 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So you get to meet Llama Moriarty, the adorable lambs Pugwash and Nero, the legendary Tina Alpaca, and Flick, our non-sheep sheepdog. 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
1: This ain't no disco. 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

Box Radio as we get you ready for that bank holiday weekend with Sheryl Crow, a tune that's actually more than three decades old now, isn't it? Still sounds so good. How are you doing this morning? This is Mark with you from the 90s to the 20s now with a new tune from, well, a family that's just full of talent. You've got a father film director, that's J.J. Abrams, but his daughter, Gracie Abrams, goes from strength to strength. This is her amazing new tune. It's called Look at My Life at Box Radio.

0: Radio. How you doing this Thursday lunchtime? Bucks County Show Day. Nathan Cooper is at the Bucks County Showground. We will catch up with him very soon. I'm lining up that brilliant tune from Stella Lefty, Boston. It's a bit of a sing-along favourite, isn't it? That's playing here very soon. Also, for Amanda and Marie, I'm going to bring back a memory for you two, because they, many years ago, got to see the band we're going to play next at the Milton Keynes Super Bowl, as it was known then. So we'll play Bon Jovi in moments at Bucks Radio.
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KC and the Sunshine Band. This is Fox Radio. Bruno Mars, 24K Magic on the way. First, though, let's hop, skip, and jump over to the Bucks County.

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A last bus back to town is at 5 o'clock. The gates close here at 6. There's also free parking as well if you're coming along. We look forward to seeing you. And the Bucks Bear is here too for high fives, selfies, and bear hugs.

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2: With your Bucks update, I'm Joshua Smith. Aylesbury's Wimpy could start to sell booze. The application has been submitted to Bucks Council earlier this month. It's seeking to sell alcohol up to its closure on all days of the week. The company says alcohol will be served by trained staff in a responsible manner and will not be the primary purpose of the business. Haslemere's newly elected parish councillors pledged to listen to residents and tackle concerns, including antisocial behaviour, parking and overgrown trees, after securing a victory in last week's by-election. Bal Choran won the Haslemere North Ward seat on the parish council with 375 votes, defeating Nigel Goff, who received 173, and Simon Cowan, who received 46. And Buckinghamshire Council's advising people how they can keep up to date with road closures and changes in the Aylesbury Vale area. The authority publishes traffic notices to explain the many proposed measures and give residents information about how to respond. Full notices will explain where the change applies, how long it may last, and how representations can be sent. Alongside publication in local newspapers, road and traffic notices are uploaded to the free public notice portal. Your latest weather's on the way next after the national headlines.
3: Britain has pledged £5 million and offered to send emergency responders to Nepal. It's following the devastating flash floods there.
4: These are such distressing scenes coming out of Nepal, and we feel for the people there and everything that they're going through at this moment in time. Such devastation of communities and already, sadly it seems, such huge loss of life.
3: That's the Prime Minister Andy Burnham. He says he's never seen this scale of devastation before. Next, a vehicle has crashed into a wall outside a house near Middlesbrough, minutes away from the scenes of two fatal incidents in less than a week. Police are investigating the damage at a property on Steel Crescent, South Bank. The number of young people not in education, employment or training has fallen in recent months. That's after it went over 1 million earlier this year. And we're in for some stormy weather. Thunderstorms are forecast across large parts of England and Wales. The West Midlands Fire Service also confirmed it's been called out to significant flooding in Birmingham. That's the latest from Radio News Hub. I'm Tanita Sims.
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2: The yellow weather warning for thunderstorms is still in place until 10 o'clock, but it is drier and brighter out there across the Buckinghamshire region. Overnight dropping to 14 degrees. There will be some clear night skies across the area tomorrow with a high of 22.
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5: Afternoon, this is Mark with you. Thanks for switching us on today. I've lined up some great tracks to see you through your Thursday lunchtime in Bucks. U2's Beautiful Day on the way, also Gaga's Dead Dance. But right now, back to 1984 with Fiction Factory.
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0: Thursday lunchtime at Bucks Radio. U2's Beautiful Day. I've got a tune on the way from Somba, which I just love at the moment. It gets stuck in your head. It's a bit of an earworm. My Body Isn't Ready is the tune. It's playing here soon. Also, we're going back to the 90s with On Vogue in a bit. It's not long to that bank holiday weekend, is it? Live in the Park is back at Vale Park on Saturday from midday. Get the family and your mates together. Get down there. 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It goes on till 9:30 in the evening. 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

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It's Bucks County Show Day, and there's still time to get yourself to Weedon Park. Bucks Radio can be found in Isle E. That's where you'll find Nathan right now. He's in good spirits. Everyone's in good spirits there, despite a few showers. It fails to dampen things. There's the Home and Garden Marquee, which is well worth a look around while you're there. It's filled with entries from people demonstrating their skills in cooking, winemaking, photography, flower arranging, handicrafts, and flower and vegetable growing. How big are your vegetables? That's the question you can find the answer to at the Bucks County Show this year. It's on till 6 o'clock tonight.

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0: 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How's that working out in your family? You get to do some problem solving, you get a bit of a sense of adventure to test you as you race around Aylesbury, following the clues, tackling the challenges, and climbing the live leaderboard to be crowned the winning team. You get bragging rights for an entire year then. The race starts at Aylesbury Waterside Theatre. It's at 10 a.m. on the 19th of September and finishes at Florence Nightingale Hospice Charity's Walton Street headquarters, where there'll be refreshments waiting for you, which will be much deserved as you cross that finish line. Entry is just £15 per person, £50 for a team of four, with every penny helping to fund local hospice care across Bucks. If you want to sign up, if you want to find out more, all the links can be found over on our website at bucks.radio. This is Mark with you and for Nathan this afternoon. Loving the tunes we're playing today. This is Alex Warren. This is new. It's called Rescuer.
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0: Sister at Bucks Radio for your Thursday afternoon. The sun has graced us with its presence at the Bucks County Show. So if you're heading down there, have a brolly on standby just in case. But finally, the sun's come out. There's loads to do throughout the afternoon. And make sure you go find the Bucks Radio crew. You will find them in aisle E. So, you know, write that on the back of your hand. Go and say hi. And look out for Nathan. He'll be back with you tomorrow from 10, by the way. On the way next, I've got an amazing tune from Jamiroquai from back in the 90s. Also, that tune from Sienna Spyro, which I love. It's called Great Expectations. It's on the way here at Bucks Radio.
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If you want to bag yourself a bargain, if you're at the end of your lunch for Thursday afternoon, just have a little peruse at the amazing offers we've got on the website. Right, Josh has got the Bucks update for you at 2. You have a great afternoon and have a great time at the Bucks County Show. You're

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2: With your Bucks update, I'm Joshua Smith. A popular takeaway chain in Aylesbury is looking to sell alcohol at its premises. Wimpy's looking to obtain an alcohol licence for its store located within Haldie's shopping centre. Wimpy doesn't advertise the sale of alcohol drinks on its UK website. However, the brand does advertise the sale of alcoholic milkshakes and cocktail drinks in other countries. Hazelmere's newly elected parish councillors pledged to listen to residents and tackle concerns, including antisocial behaviour, parking and overgrown trees, after securing a victory in last week's by-election. Bal Choran won the Hazelmere North Ward seat on the parish council with 375 votes, defeating Nigel Goff, who received 173, and Simon Cowan, who received 46. And Buckinghamshire Council is advising people how they can keep up to date with road closures and changes in the Aylesbury Vale area. The authority publishes traffic notices to explain the many proposed measures and give residents information about how to respond. Full notices will explain where the change applies, how long it may last, and how representations can be sent. Alongside publication in local newspapers, road and traffic notices are uploaded to the free public notice portal. Your latest weather's on the way next after the national headlines.
3: Britain has pledged £5 million and offered to send emergency responders to Nepal following devastating flash floods there. More than 30 British nationals are among hundreds of people missing. The Prime Minister, Andy Burnham, has said he's never seen this scale of devastation before.
4: In the past, Nepal has been there for Britain in our hour of need. And we will be there for Nepal in its hour of need. The immediate offer of first responders.
3: Next cases of salmonella linked to imported eggs have risen. That's according to new figures from the UK Health Security Agency. Officials have reiterated their calls that vulnerable people should only eat thoroughly cooked eggs in restaurants and cafes. Dozens of homes have been damaged by flood water. It comes after thunderstorm warnings and heavy rain are in place across the country. And Top Gear is returning to our screens 4 years after a crash that almost killed presenter Andrew Freddie Flintoff. The show's been on a hiatus since December 2022. That's the latest from Radio News Hub. I'm Tanita Sims.
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2: The yellow weather warning for thunderstorms is still in place until 10 o'clock, but it is drier and brighter out there across the Buckinghamshire region. Overnight dropping to 14 degrees. There will be some clear night skies across the area tomorrow with a high of 22.
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2: With your Bucks update, I'm Joshua Smith. Aylesbury's Wimpy could start to sell booze. The application's been submitted to Bucks Council earlier this month. It's seeking to sell alcohol up to its closure on all days of the week. The company says alcohol will be served by trained staff in a responsible manner and will not be the primary purpose of the business. Haslemere's newly elected parish councillor has pledged to listen to residents and tackle concerns, including antisocial behaviour, parking and overgrown trees, after securing a victory in last week's by-election. Bal Choran won the Haslemere North Ward seat on the parish council with 375 votes, defeating Nigel Goff, who received 173, and Simon Cowan, who received 46. And Buckinghamshire Council is advising people how they can keep up to date with road closures and changes in the Aylesbury Vale area. The authority publishes traffic notices to explain the many proposed measures and give residents information about how to respond. Full notices will explain where the change applies, how long it may last, and how representations can be sent. Alongside publication in local newspapers, road and traffic notices are uploaded to the free public notice portal. Your latest weather's on the way next after the national headlines.
3: Britain has pledged £5 million in support for Nepal. They're also sending emergency responders following the devastating flash floods there.
4: And we're ready to be deployed. Obviously, it's a matter for the Nepalese government, but that is available. Financial support has been put on the table as well. Of course, British nationals missing as well, and we need to support that search and rescue effort. These are such distressing scenes coming out of Nepal, and we feel for the people there.
3: The Prime Minister, Andy Burnham, has said he's never seen this scale of devastation before. Meanwhile, the King says he and the Queen are heartbroken and have sent their most profound sympathy to those affected by the flash floods. The number of young people not in education, employment or training has fallen in recent months. That's after it went over 1 million earlier this year. And Edinburgh's Prince's Street will fully reopen on Saturday. It's after a major fire at the former Debenhams store forced its partial closure in early July. That's the latest from Radio News Hub. I'm Tanita Sims.
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2: The yellow weather warning for thunderstorms is still in place until 10 o'clock, but it is drier and brighter out there across the Buckinghamshire region. Overnight dropping to 14 degrees. There will be some clear night skies across the area tomorrow with a high of 22.
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6: Good afternoon. Leanna in for Wes on Drive Time. So it is the day of...

0: County Show. I'll continue the information about the show. Also, three songs in a row now for you from the Four Tops, Justin Timberlake and The Shapeshifters. Then we'll do some classic Dolly Parton quotes. What a fantastic and very funny woman she was. Never, ever forgotten. Let's do some quotes after this.
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0: Shapeshifters and Lola's Theme here on Drive Time. Leanna in for Wes. This is Bucks Radio on the day of the Bucks County Show. So there this afternoon, steering the ship is Nathan and the team. I suppose with the rains would be a better analogy, wouldn't it? Heavier traffic at the moment, heavier than usual on the A413 between Hardwick and Aylesbury as people are toing and froing. The last Mott's travel bus back to Aylesbury train station, that courtesy bus, leaves the showground at 5 o'clock. So Dolly Parton, all over the news this week, unfortunately died aged 80 at her beloved home of Nashville. And she said once, it costs a lot of money to look this cheap. She didn't mean to kind of put herself down, but she did say in her autobiography, it really lightens situations when people meet me and think that I'm famous and I might not be approachable. She's so, so funny, so beautiful. This is another one of my favourite Dolly Parton quotes. She was once asked, how long does it take to do your hair? She said, I don't know, I'm never there.
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0: fun here on Bucks Radio. Liana in for Wes on Drive Time with Lenny Kravitz, all ready to go. Hi to anybody on trade stands or listening generally. Maybe you're listening with your little earbuds in going around the Bucks County show. Expect heavier traffic than usual on the A413 between Hardwick and Aylesbury as people are toing and froing from the Weedon Park showground. Just to let you know, if you did get the bus, the last bus back, the Mott Travel bus back to Aylesbury train station leaves the showgrounds at 5 o'clock.
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0: So we're back with Hayden Abbey Children, and yesterday we asked if you could change your name, what would you change it to? Jessica was one of the suggestions, Jimbo, Daisy, because that's my best friend. It was brilliant. Today though, we're asking this: which room in your house would make the best playground?
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3: I can't wait. More from the Hayden Abbey children in Aylesbury tomorrow morning, bright and early, with Hannah in for Ben at breakfast. So if you love musicals, you may be interested to know there is actually one about Roxette. They come from Sweden, so it's going to be previewing in Malmo, Sweden. I'm not sure it's going worldwide, but I'll keep you posted. I just love their music. This, of course, from Pretty Woman. This is It Must Have Been Love on Bucks

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Eliza Doolittle and Pack Up here on Bucks Radio with Jack Savaretti all lined up for you. 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Are you the same? We go through the shopping list. He likes to go through what we're going to eat the week after, or even the week after that. And I go, oh, it's so boring nowadays. It's a very my age thing to do, I feel. Maybe I'm wrong. Maybe it's just us in our household. Boring conversations. I'll let you know, though, the most boring conversation, apparently, that we can have after this. And it's not one of the ones I've mentioned already. It's even more boring.

0: five star and can't wait another minute here on Bucks Radio. So I mentioned earlier on about boring conversations that we have with partners, friends, colleagues, family. Here are some of the top ones about jobs. Oh, I love talking to people about their jobs. The weather, royalty, petrol and diesel prices, inflation, our pets. But the top one apparently at the moment is a TV that we're absolutely obsessed with. A TV show we're absolutely obsessed with. For example, if you do like to watch things like Love Island or I'm a Celebrity, it's okay to talk about it, you know, once in the conversation, but apparently you can't let it dominate. Or it can be quite boring for people that aren't into it. It can also get people to kind of watch stuff that they've never investigated, can't it? I like murder mystery dramas, so I sometimes get a bit obsessive when I'm talking about this. Have they seen the new one? I've seen the new one. It's just like Father Brown.
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2: With the Bucks update, I'm Joshua Smith. A popular takeaway chain in Aylesbury is looking to sell alcohol at its premises. Wimpy's looking to obtain an alcohol licence for its store located within Haldies Shopping Centre. Wimpy doesn't advertise the sale of alcohol drinks on its UK website. However, the brand does advertise the sale of alcoholic milkshakes and cocktail drinks in other countries. Haslemere's newly elected parish councillors pledged to listen to residents and tackle concerns, including antisocial behaviour, parking and overgrown trees, after securing a victory in last week's by-election. Bal Choran won the Haslemere North Ward seat on the parish council with 375 votes, defeating Nigel Goff, who received 173, and Simon Cowan, who received 46. And Buckinghamshire Council is advising people how they can keep up to date with road closures and changes in the Aylesbury Vale area. The authority publishes traffic notices to explain the many proposed measures and give residents information about how to respond. Full notices will explain where the change applies, how long it may last, and how representations can be sent. Alongside publication in local newspapers, road and traffic notices are uploaded to the free public notice portal. Your latest weather's on the way next after the national headlines.
3: Britain has pledged £5 million and offered to send emergency responders to Nepal. It's following the devastating flash floods there.
4: These are such distressing scenes coming out of Nepal, and we feel for the people there and everything that they're going through at this moment in time. Such devastation of communities and already, sadly it seems, such huge loss of life.
3: Prime Minister Andy Burnham says he's never seen this scale of devastation. More than 30 British nationals are among hundreds of people missing. A vehicle has crashed into a wall outside a house near Middlesbrough. It's minutes away from the scenes of two fatal incidents in less than a week. Cleveland Police says it has not been confirmed whether there is any link with the latest incident. Dozens of homes have been damaged by flood water. It comes after thunderstorm warnings and heavy rain are in place, after most of England and the whole of Wales was declared in drought. And Top Gear is returning to our screens 4 years after a crash that almost killed presenter Andrew Freddie Flintoff. That's the latest from Radio News Hub. I'm Johnny Holmes.
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2: The yellow weather warning for thunderstorms is still in place until 10 o'clock, but it is drier and brighter out there across the Buckinghamshire region. Overnight dropping to 14 degrees. There will be some clear night skies across the area tomorrow with a high of 22.
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5: Good afternoon. Leanna in for Wes. So Hannah in for Ben at breakfast has actually gone there on the breakfast show this week, talking about the Christmas toy top list. Apparently, Lego Star Wars smart play sets are going to be really popular this Christmas for the kids and for the adults, I imagine. But I've actually got a Star Wars connection. It's pretty cool, but it was pretty expensive for my family. Find out all the details after this.
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0: Hosier here on Bucks Radio with Too Sweet, Johnny Hates Draz, all lined up for you. So heavier traffic than usual on the A413. I imagine you know why. It's because it's the Bucks County Show through until 6 p.m. The last Mott's courtesy travel bus back to Aylesbury Station from the showground is at 5 o'clock. So, Leanna here, and I mentioned earlier on, didn't I, I've got a bit of a Star Wars connection, quite a major one, I think, that cost my family a huge amount of money. Basically, we had a script and we gave the script away. Here's what happened. My mum's cousin was working at Pinewood Studios and ended up working with George Lucas. He was part of the special effects team over the years with George and did the special effects on Star Wars. They actually won as a team an Oscar for it. He gave my mum and dad a script. They read it. They said to him, "We don't think it's going to do very well, sorry." They put it in a magazine rack, completely forgot about it. Whilst they were doing publicity for the movie, he said, "I'd best take that script back just in case. It's huge." And the rest is history. They should have hung on to it, shouldn't they? They should have said, "Oh, we just threw it away."
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Stella Lefty and Boston here on Bucks Radio. Hi, thanks so much for joining me. Leanna in for Wes on Drive Time with NXS and Baby Don't Cry all lined up. So it is the week that we lost Dolly Parton as a world, and of course for her friends and family, it must be absolutely awful. But for us, we do feel like we know her, don't we? Well, I do, and I'm sure lots of us feel the same. I think I'm going to this bank holiday weekend because I love watching films. Watch 9 to 5 again. I've not watched that for a long time. I'm not ready to watch Steel Magnolias yet, though. Elton John has paid tribute to Dolly and has said she was a force in the music world and the kindest person with the kindest hearts.

0: Bucks Radio, local radio for Buckinghamshire on the day of the Bucks County Show. An hour and a half or so still to go until it closes at 6 o'clock. Mark was in for Nathan on daytime today, and I can't wait to hear Nathan's show tomorrow to find out what's been happening at the Bucks County Show. You can head on to our Facebook page as well. Plus, on our website, we do keep you completely up to date of any traffic and travel situations. So the show, of course, showcases the best of Bucks equine and agricultural life. I think my favourite part of it is the home and garden marquee and some of the shopping too. And the stuff for the kids is always perfect for the summer holidays. Don't forget, it will be busy around Weedon Park. As I say, the show closes at 6 o'clock. Coming up, music from Dirty Dancing. And it's actually Hungry Eyes from Eric Carmen. But have you heard that Jennifer Beals is apparently making Dirty Dancing 2?
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10: I'm Joshua Smith. Aylesbury's Wimpy could start to sell booze. Hazelmere's newly elected parish council has pledged to listen to residents and tackle concerns, including antisocial behaviour. And Buckinghamshire Council are advising people in the Aylesbury area how they can keep up to date with road closures and changes. More on those stories in half an hour.
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12: I'm Joe Skelton. The Carabao Cup second round wraps up tonight with the 2015 winners Chelsea taking on Jack Wilshere's Luton Town at Stamford Bridge. In rugby league, tributes will be paid to Billy Boston tonight as Wigan Warriors take on Hull KR, looking to go top of Super League. And in golf, Tyrrell Hatton says he expects LIV Golf to carry on next year despite the job losses. LIV's future remains a huge talking point.
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11: 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Weather always looks better through a Radley window.
10: The yellow weather warning for thunderstorms is still in place until 10 o'clock, but it is drier and brighter out there across the Buckinghamshire region. Overnight dropping to 14 degrees. There will be some clear night skies across the area tomorrow with a high of 22.
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Eric Carmen and Hungry Eyes here on Bucks Radio. New music from December 10, Us Against the World, coming up very soon. A few more details about that as well, and what a visualiser might be instead of a music video. First though, Park Life is back this weekend, and the Bucks Bear will be there. Very busy, the Bucks Bear, currently at the County Show, the Bucks County Show. Then the Bucks Bear will be at the Winslow Show on Monday. 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So there's a visualiser for this, and a visualiser apparently is a music video not like a usual music video. It's actually an AI thing from what I can work out, and it reacts just to the words, not in particular telling a story, and it does quite a lot of loops as well. Definitely worth watching this one. This is called Us Against the World from December 10.

Jane Osborne and One of Us here on Bucks Radio. Liana in for Wes with Train on the Way and also music from Olivia Rodrigo. So at the cinema for the bank holiday weekend, Spider-Man Brand New Day. Also for the kids, Super Mario Galaxy, Minions and Monsters and Toy Story 5. The Odyssey is also still showing. It did make me think the other day actually of Matt Damon when my husband's hurt his back about a week ago and he keeps going, oh, my back. And Matt Damon said he had the same problem filming that, constantly having backache. The Dog Stars is a new film, bit of a sci-fi feel to that. Also, of course, it's the Bucks County Show. An hour and a quarter or so to go until that closes at 6 o'clock. Busier than usual around that area. Traffic and travel details at bucks.radio.

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1: Leanna InfoWes, Drive Time here on Bucks Radio with Olivia Rodrigo, Elton John just around the corner. First, I just want to say congratulations to anybody that organised Creatures on the Cobbles today, Aylesbury Market Square. You're doing a fantastic job for those summer events. I know it's made a lot of children's summer holidays this year. Loads of stuff happening, of course. The Bucks County Show is on for another hour and 5 minutes or so. It's Park Life on Saturday and Sunday in Vale Park, and the Winslow Show on Monday. If you're a film fan, also coming out soon, Practical Magic 2, starring Sandra Bullock and also Nicole Kidman. I don't think I ever saw Practical Magic 1. I'll have to catch up, won't I?

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1: With your Bucks update, I'm Joshua Smith. Aylesbury's Wimpy could start to sell booze. The application has been submitted to Bucks Council earlier this month. It's seeking to sell alcohol up to its closure on all days of the week. The company says alcohol will be served by trained staff in a responsible manner and will not be the primary purpose of the business. Hazelmere's newly elected parish councillors pledged to listen to residents and tackle concerns, including antisocial behaviour, parking and overgrown trees, after securing a victory in last week's by-election. Bal Choran won the Hazelmere North Ward seat on the parish council with 375 votes, defeating Nigel Goff, who received 173, and Simon Cowan, who received 46. And Buckinghamshire Council is advising people how they can keep up to date with road closures and changes in the Aylesbury Vale area. The authority publishes traffic notices to explain the many proposed measures and give residents information about how to respond. Full notices will explain where the change applies, how long it may last, and how representations can be sent. Alongside publication in local newspapers, road and traffic notices are uploaded to the free public notice portal. Your latest weather's on the way next after the national headlines.
2: Liberal Democrat leader Sir Ed Davey has urged the government to be generous in providing aid to help the Nepalese government. 30 British nationals are among hundreds of people missing in the aftermath of the country's recent flash floods.
3: Well, it's an awful tragedy. I think everyone's hearts go out to the people in Nepal and all the travellers, the British travellers who are there and who are missing. Our government needs to step in, make sure it's helping find those British citizens.
2: A chemistry teacher has been convicted of having sexual relationships with two pupils at a London all-boys school in the late 1980s. Sally Ann Bowen indecently assaulted the teenage boys when they were aged around 14 to 15, and she was in her mid-20s. A vehicle has crashed into a wall outside a house near Middlesbrough, minutes away from the scenes of two fatal incidents in less than a week. Police are investigating the damage at a property on Steel Crescent, South Bank. And UEFA is pursuing criminal legal action against FIFA president Gianni Infantino over his plan to sell shares in the World Cup to private investors. That's the latest from Radio News Hub. I'm Johnny Holmes.
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1: The yellow weather warning for thunderstorms is still in place until 10 o'clock, but it is drier and brighter out there across the Buckinghamshire region. Overnight dropping to 14 degrees. There will be some clear night skies across the area tomorrow with a high of 22.
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5: So very soon, after music from the Pet Shop Boys and Zara Larsson, we've got to talk about celebrity spotting. Have you seen anybody in Bucks this summer? I actually just missed seeing on a train in France recently Rob Brydon from Gavin and Stacey. I was gutted. We'll chat about some celebrity spots soon.
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0: So just 50 minutes or so to go of the Bucks County show. So busier than usual around Weedon Park, the showground there. More traffic and travel for you at bucks.radio. Leanna playing you the Pet Shop Boys with Savage Garden all lined up. First though, have you done any celebrity spotting in Bucks or beyond during the summer holidays or the last year? I think my favourite celebrity spot that I ever did was Michael Portillo. And you know the guy that does the travel programmes, former MP. And I was in London with my husband Richard and we were at a crossing and we saw him. He was standing next to us and he's just really lovely and casual. I got quite excited. He was wearing some salmon pink chinos and I just blurted out to him really loud, "I love your trousers." He scuttled off as soon as it was safe to do so. I can tell you that. Someone else I spotted in London actually was Richard Madeley with his daughter Chloe. They in Selfridges having lunch quite a few years ago and I got quite excited seeing them, but I did manage to contain myself that time. Talking of Richard, he has spoken out on a podcast this week saying that back in the days of This Morning, it was his wife Judy that took the brunt of newspaper scrutiny about the way that females in the media look. He said it's so unfair and it sometimes still goes on today.
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Savage Garden and I Want You here on Bucks Radio with music on the way from Carol G, who has teamed up with Bruno Mars, fresh from his romantic tour. I think he's still on it around the world. I know he was at Wembley a few weeks ago. He was clever though. He gave himself a night in between the gigs to have a bit of a rest, which I thought was very clever. I hope that the team behind the Bucks County show and also our team get a rest, because they've been working so hard there. There is another 40 minutes or so to go until it closes. Busier than usual around that area. More travel updates for you at bucks.radio. So I remember last year they did this as well, the bingo card. Did you see today, if you've just been to the Bucks County show, FMX stunts? Witness a giant tortoise, could you put a cross through that? Cheeky shopping in the marquee. Horses strutting around, or maybe stood next to a 12-foot tall tractor tyre. Is that what Nathan got up to from daytime? Can't wait to find out on the show tomorrow.

Fergal Sharkey and A Good Heart here on Bucks Radio. Leanna Infowes for Drive Time with Adele and Rolling in the Deep all lined up for you. 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That's for an initial assessment treatment at either location of Physio Healing Hands. 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So coming up very soon, I have to have a little chat with you about how I, one, don't have a dishwasher. I live in probably 1991 and I've only just got myself a fancy phone as well.

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4: I'm Joshua Smith. Aylesbury's Wimpy could start to sell booze. Hazelmere's newly elected parish council has pledged to listen to residents and tackle concerns, including antisocial behaviour. And Buckinghamshire Council are advising people in the Aylesbury area how they can keep up to date with road closures and changes. More on those stories in half an hour.
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6: I'm Joe Skelton. The Carabao Cup second round wraps up tonight with the 2015 winners Chelsea taking on Jack Wilshere's Luton Town at Stamford Bridge. In rugby league, tributes will be paid to Billy Boston tonight as Wigan Warriors take on Hull KR, looking to go top of Super League. And in golf, Tyrrell Hatton says he expects LIV Golf to carry on next year despite the job losses. LIV's future remains a huge talking point.
0: Weather.
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4: The yellow weather warning for thunderstorms is still in place until 10 o'clock, but it is drier and brighter out there across the Buckinghamshire region. Overnight dropping to 14 degrees. There will be some clear night skies across the area tomorrow with a high of 22.
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Michael Jackson here on Bucks Radio with that summer smash hit Shakira and Burna Boy Die Die coming up very soon. Liana Infowes here on Bucks Radio, and the A413 is busier than usual as people leave the show. That's the Bucks County Show, of course. Hope you've had a really top Thursday so far. I did promise I would let you know about how I've only just got myself a fancy phone. I had a 3010 before. And then people kept saying to me recently, we need you to come onto WhatsApp now. I was like, what's that? And they were like, WhatsApp.

Oh, I've not watched a film from the 80s and Elmo's Fire for a long time. John Parr here on Bucks Radio. Leanna in for Wes. I've just been reading about the Clare Foundation's Angel's Den live pitch event hosted by our very own Nathan. It's taking place on Wednesday the 9th of September. I must give him a nudge, actually. I'll send him a message and say, don't forget to get your lovely suit out of the wardrobe, give it a bit of an air, or get it to the dry cleaners. You can find out more on the Clare Foundation Facebook page. So coming up then, we have Park Life this weekend. I'll give you more details about that after James, and now Becky Hill with Topic. Dad.

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1: Bucks Radio, the station that loves Buckinghamshire. Leanna in for Wes on Drive Time, playing you Bella Kay with Brian Adams all lined up. So busier than usual as people start to pile out. It's just about to finish at 6 o'clock, the Bucks County Show. That's on the A413 between Hardwick and Aylesbury. 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So let's chat about this weekend. Let's make it the best bank holiday yet. Ahead of Bank Holiday Monday, of course, it is Park Life. Saturday, live in the park. Then on the evening, it's Club in the Park. On Sunday in the morning, it's Church in the Park. Then it's Band in the Park and Bandioki. And then, of course, Proms in the Park for the evening. We'll keep you up to date on everything happening locally for the Bank Holiday weekend. Got the Winslow Show on Monday as well.

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2: With the Bucks update, I'm Joshua Smith. A popular takeaway chain in Aylesbury is looking to sell alcohol at its premises. Wimpy's looking to obtain an alcohol licence for its store located within Haldie's shopping centre. Wimpy doesn't advertise the sale of alcohol drinks on its UK website. However, the brand does advertise the sale of alcoholic milkshakes and cocktail drinks in other countries. Haslemere's newly elected parish councillors pledged to listen to residents and tackle concerns, including antisocial behaviour, parking and overgrown trees, after securing a victory in last week's by-election. Choran won the Haslemere North Ward seat on the parish council with 375 votes, defeating Nigel Goff, who received 173, and Simon Cowan, who received 46. And Buckinghamshire Council is advising people how they can keep up to date with road closures and changes in the Aylesbury Vale area. The authority publishes traffic notices to explain the many proposed measures and give residents information about how to respond. Full notices will explain where the change applies, how long it may last, and how representations can be sent. Alongside publication in local newspapers, road and traffic notices are uploaded to the free public notice portal. Your latest weather's on the way next after the national headlines.
3: Liberal Democrats leader Sir Ed Davey says the government must be generous in supporting Nepal following the devastating flash floods there. Britain has pledged £5 million and offered to send emergency responders to Nepal.
4: Our government needs to step in, make sure it's helping find those British citizens, but also being generous in our support for Nepal in this emergency. I hope the government's cuts to international aid don't prevent them being generous at this moment of crisis.
3: A chemistry teacher has been found guilty of having sexual relationships with two pupils at a North London all-boys school in the late 1980s. Sally Ann Bowen assaulted the boys when they were aged around 14 to 15 and she was in her mid-20s. The number of asylum seekers being housed in UK hotels was down 50% over the last year, standing at its lowest figure since data was first reported. Home Secretary Shabana Mahmood says it shows the government is restoring control at the border. And former Liverpool defender Jamie Carragher could face bankruptcy after HMRC issued a petition against him. From Radio News Hub, I'm Johnny Holmes.
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2: The yellow weather warning for thunderstorms is still in place until 10 o'clock, but it is drier and brighter out there across the Buckinghamshire region. Overnight dropping to 14 degrees. There will be some clear night skies across the area tomorrow with a high of 22.
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5: Leanna in for Wes for Drive Time. Very busy as people pile out of Bucks County Show at Weedon Park. Busy between Hardwick and Aylesbury on the A413. Congratulations to our team for being at the Bucks County Show and, of course, the organisers of the show. I've heard fantastic things. So coming up then, a three in a row from Billy Ocean, Harry Styles, and we'll kick it off with Lisa Loeb and Nine Stories, plus some Clarkson Farm news as well about how many marriage proposals Harriet from the show gets every single day.
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0: Billy Ocean and Get Out of My Dreams, Get Into My Car here on Bucks Radio. Liana Infrawez on Drive Time with music on the way from Just Stone and also Whitestown that I've not heard for a long time. So Harriet, who stood in for Caleb on Clarkson's Farm, are you into that? Lots of people are into that. I'm not into it because I don't have the channel it's on. I have to treat myself, won't I, to the one it's on. 846,000 followers she's got on TikTok, and she's got loads of Instagram followers as well. She said she gets around 500 proposals, mostly, you know, people joking about on her social media every single day. Wow. She also said that she's now really good friends with Caleb, who is now back on the show after he was away on tour and she covered for him. Congratulations to everybody from the Bucks County Show. Another wonderful show. You've done an amazing job. Now time for you to hopefully get home and put your feet up. It's quite busy as people still pile out of the show as it only closed at 6 o'clock.
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Gracie Abrams on the way. I'll tell you a little bit more about her. That, though, was White Town and Your Woman here on Bucks Radio. This is Drive Time. Leanna in for the wonderful Wes, who is taking a well-deserved break. I've also got some Level 42 all lined up for you as well. But back to Gracie Abrams. She got a record deal when she was actually 19. That was 7 years ago. She's just 26 now. And her mum is an Irish actress that was in The Merlin Show. I used to quite like that. Katie is her name. Her dad is JJ Abrams. You might recognise the name. He did things like Lost. He's a very famous producer and director in Hollywood. She's standing on her own 2 feet, though. This is fantastic. This is called Look at My Life.

0: Level 42 on Bucks Radio. Local radio for Buckinghamshire. Leanna here, InfoWes, playing you Skelter for Girls and Sienna Spyro very soon. First though, Celine Dion and other people in the music industry and beyond have spoken out about the death of Dolly Parton. Dolly was supposed to be doing a Las Vegas residency but cancelled earlier this year because of ill health. Celine has said, "Thank you, Dolly, for the music, the laughter and the love." Talking of music, this coming Saturday, 12 until 9.30, it's Park Life Live at Vale Park. It's going to be fantastic in Aylesbury, of course. Club in the Park on Saturday night, 6.30 through until 9.30. Sunday starts with Church in the Park. Then it's Battle of the Bands, 12 until 4.30. Bandioki, 5 until 6.30. And it all ends Proms in the Park, 7.15 until 9.30. It is going to be massive.
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Just gorgeous. Sienna Spiro, The Visitor, here on Bucks Radio with UB40 and Kingston Town all lined up. If you've been working hard today at the Bucks County Show, or you've just got home and you're putting your feet up after another brilliant one, the in-ring entertainment looked wonderful. If you've missed out on this, have a look on our Facebook page. And actually, it did make me laugh because there's a few bear jokes on there. If you just look at video one, yes, you can see what Nathan from Daytime's been up to. He's also got in the background animals from Animal Antics. Oh, they're so cute. Have a look at our Facebook page for the latest happening across Bucks. Next event then, of course, is Park Life this weekend. And we've also got Winslow Show on Monday.

The Weekend and Blinding Lights here on Bucks Radio. So coming up later, if you've been working really hard today at the Bucks County Show, especially if you're one of the organisers, then make sure that you're listening to Bucks Radio Chill from 10 o'clock. Then

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2: Sir Ed Davey has urged the government to be generous in supporting Nepal, as previous cuts to the international aid budget have left the country facing a £55 million fall in annual financial assistance in the space of 5 years. Britain has pledged £5 million and offered to send emergency responders to Nepal following the devastating flash floods there. The Prime Minister, Andy Burnham, says he's never seen this scale of devastation.
3: These are such distressing scenes coming out of Nepal, and we feel for the people there and everything that they're going through at this moment in time. Such devastation of communities and already, sadly it seems, such huge loss of life.
2: UEFA is considering bringing criminal proceedings against FIFA president Gianni Infantino in Switzerland over his plan to sell shares in the World Cup to private investors. European football's governing body took legal action in New York today against FIFA, Infantino and the anticipated lead investor in the World Cup sell-off plan, Thrive Capital. A vehicle has crashed into a wall outside a house near Middlesbrough, minutes away from the scenes of two fatal incidents in less than a week. Police are investigating the damage at a property on Steel Crescent, South Bank. Nursing graduates are being blocked from working despite a government promise of employment. The Royal College of Nursing says there is a shortage of NHS roles in England for graduates, with a third of entry-level jobs advertised in July requiring too much experience. Patricia Marquise is the RCN's director for England.
4: Those people now who are graduating with huge debts, having joined the profession believing that they would have a job and would be able to move into this career as soon as they registered and graduated, they aren't.
2: And BBC Director General Matt Britton says the organisation must defend its integrity by challenging Donald Trump's defamation case. That's the latest from Radio News Hub. I'm Johnny Holmes.
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2: More than 200 extra police officers have been deployed to support Cleveland Police following a string of incidents, including a head-on crash which killed two police officers and five young men, and a fatal house fire. Investigations are continuing after a woman and a seven-year-old girl died in the blaze in Grangetown near Middlesbrough on Wednesday, which was only a mile away from the scene of Saturday's deadly collision on the A66. Britain has pledged £5 million and offered to send emergency responders to Nepal. It's following the devastating flash floods there. More than 30 British nationals are among the hundreds of people missing. The Prime Minister, Andy Burnham, says he's never seen this scale of devastation.
3: In the past, Nepal has been there for Britain in our hour of need, and we will be there for Nepal in its hour of need right now. So the immediate offer that the Foreign Secretary has relayed to the Nepalese government is an offer of first responders, search and rescue support. Britain excels in this.
2: More than 500 racist incidents were recorded by police in June, the month when race riots broke out in parts of Northern Ireland. The number of race hate incidents and crimes recorded by police in the region have risen to their highest level since records began. Arsenal will face record 15-time winners Real Madrid in this season's Champions League. The Premier League champions were also handed ties against German giants Bayern Munich and Borussia Dortmund, as well as Italian side Napoli. Man City and Aston Villa will both play holders Paris Saint-Germain and Spanish champions Barcelona, while Liverpool meet Inter Milan and Atletico Madrid. Manchester United will come up against old foes Bayern Munich and Atletico on their return to the competition. And plug-in solar panels are available to buy in shops from today. Simon Francis is the spokesperson for the End Fuel Poverty Coalition.
4: If people can get on solar, if they can use and generate more of their own energy, it's going to reduce our reliance not only on gas for heating, but also on gas for generating electricity through gas-fired power stations.
2: That's the latest from Radio News Hub. I'm Johnny Holmes.
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2: Liberal Democrats leader Sir Ed Davey says the government must be generous in supporting Nepal following the devastating flash floods there. Previous cuts to the international aid budget have left the country facing a £55 million fall in annual financial assistance. Britain has pledged £5 million and offered to send emergency responders to Nepal. The Prime Minister has said he's never seen this scale of devastation.
3: Financial support has been put on the table as well. Of course, British nationals missing as well, and we need to support that search and rescue effort.
2: More than 200 extra police officers are being deployed to support Cleveland police following a series of serious incidents in the Teesside area. Two police officers and five young men died in a crash on the A66 on Saturday, while a woman and a seven-year-old girl died in a house fire in Grangetown on Wednesday. Police are investigating the incident separately. A chemistry teacher has been convicted of having sexual relationships with two pupils at an all-boys school in the late 1980s. Sally Ann Bowen, who taught at Christ's College in Finchley, indecently assaulted the teenage boys when they were aged around 14 to 15, and she was in her mid-20s. A jury at Harrow Crown Court returned majority verdicts, finding the 65-year-old guilty of seven counts of indecent assault. There are unacceptable barriers to work for graduate nurses. That's what the Royal College of Nursing say, adding that just a quarter of jobs advertised in England in July were full-time, permanent and open to applicants without professional experience. Their director for England is Patricia Marcus.
4: The real answer has to be much better long-term workforce planning. We need a joined-up system that actually means that we are educating the number of nurses that we need to be able to deliver the services that are required, but into the future.
2: And UEFA is pursuing criminal legal action against FIFA President Gianni Infantino over his plan to sell shares in the World Cup to private investors. That's the latest from Radio News Hub. I'm Johnny Holmes.
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2: Britain has pledged £5 million and offered to send emergency responders to Nepal following the devastating flash floods there. The Prime Minister, Andy Burnham, says he's never seen this scale of devastation.
3: These are such distressing scenes coming out of Nepal, and we feel for the people there and everything that they're going through at this moment in time. Such devastation of communities and already, sadly it seems, such huge loss of life.
2: More than 200 extra police officers have been deployed to support Cleveland police following a string of incidents, including a head-on crash which killed two police officers and five young men, and a fatal house fire. Investigations are continuing after a woman and a seven-year-old girl died in the blaze in Grangetown near Middlesbrough on Wednesday, which was only a mile away from the scene of Saturday's deadly collision on the A66. Brexit cost the UK's creative industries an estimated £208 million and almost 2,500 jobs between 2022 and 2024, according to a new government report. It says reduced touring by British musicians also resulted in an estimated £1.04 billion in lost economic activity across EU countries. The report says smaller and mid-scale tours have been hit the hardest, with calls for the UK and EU to reduce the barriers created since Brexit. Jamie Carragher could face bankruptcy. It's after HMRC issued a bankruptcy petition against the former Liverpool defender. Court records show the petition was issued against Carragher on Wednesday afternoon after an unpaid tax bill. And Liverpool head coach Andoni Iraola says he is hoping for good news soon over the deal to sign Paris Saint-Germain winger Bradley Barcola.
4: As you know, no, we are trying to sign in that position, no? And also, as you know, we cannot talk about players that right now are not ours, but it's evident that we are trying to improve or try to fill that position because we don't have the numbers.
2: That's the latest from Radio News Hub. I'm Johnny Holmes.
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2: Survivors of abuse at the hands of billionaire Harrods owner Mohammed Al-Fayed have called on the Metropolitan Police to look beyond the small number of individuals. It comes after Met police officers investigating offending linked to Al-Fayed announced it had submitted a file of evidence about a man in his 80s to the Crown Prosecution Service for a charging decision. The file relates to two indecent assaults on two women in London. Liberal Democrat leader Sir Ed Davey has urged the government to be generous in providing aid to help the Nepalese government. 30 British nationals are among hundreds of people missing in the aftermath of the country's recent flash floods.
3: Well, it's an awful tragedy. I think everyone's hearts goes out to the people in Nepal and all the travellers, the British travellers who are there and who are missing. Our government needs to step in, make sure it's helping find those British citizens.
2: The Prime Minister says he's never seen this scale of devastation. A chemistry teacher has been found guilty of having sexual relationships with two pupils at an all-boys school in the 1980s. Sally Ann Bowen taught at Christ's College in Finchley, North London, and indecently assaulted the boys when they were aged around 14 to 15, and she was in her mid-20s. The 65-year-old was convicted of seven counts of indecent assault at Harrow Crown Court. The Director-General of the BBC has said the broadcaster must defend its integrity by challenging Donald Trump's defamation case against the organisation. The US President is seeking $10 billion in a Florida court. And plug-in solar panels can now be bought in shops and online across the UK. It's hoped to save money on bills, but the kits are set to cost between £400 and £600. Simon Francis is from the End Fuel Poverty Coalition. He says a few things need to be cleared up first.
4: Is that going to affect permissions from landlords? How's that going to work? How is it going to work in terms of insurance as well? So I think, you know, there are a couple of questions that, you know, we encourage retailers and the government to make it clear to people how they can ensure that they can plug in solar and how they can benefit from it.
2: That's the latest from Radio News Hub. I'm Johnny Holmes.

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2: 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She brings me in a piece. I take her out to fancy restaurants. She takes the sadness out of me.

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2: Britain has pledged £5 million and offered to send emergency responders to Nepal following the devastating flash floods there. Prime Minister Andy Burnham says he's never seen this scale of devastation.
3: These are such distressing scenes coming out of Nepal, and we feel for the people there and everything that they're going through at this moment in time. Such devastation of communities and already, sadly it seems, such huge loss of life.
2: More than 200 extra police officers have been deployed to support Cleveland police following a string of incidents, including a head-on crash which killed two police officers and five young men, and a fatal house fire. Investigations are continuing after a woman and a seven-year-old girl died in the blaze in Grangetown near Middlesbrough on Wednesday, which was only a mile away from the scene of Saturday's deadly collision on the A66. Brexit cost the UK's creative industries an estimated £208 million and almost 2,500 jobs between 2022 and 2024, according to a new government report. It says reduced touring by British musicians also resulted in an estimated £1.04 billion in lost economic activity across EU countries. The report says smaller and mid-scale tours have been hit the hardest, with calls for the UK and EU to reduce the barriers created since Brexit. Jamie Carragher could face bankruptcy. It's after HMRC issued a bankruptcy petition against the former Liverpool defender. Court records show the petition was issued against Carragher on Wednesday afternoon after an unpaid tax bill. And Liverpool head coach Andoni Iraola says he is hoping for good news soon over the deal to sign Paris Saint-Germain winger Bradley Barcola.
4: As you know, no, we are trying to sign in that position, no? And also, as you know, we cannot talk about players that right now are not ours, but it's evident that we are trying to improve or try to fill that position because we don't have the numbers.
2: That's the latest from Radio News Hub. I'm Johnny Holmes.
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2: A search is on for dozens of missing British nationals in Nepal amid fears that more floods could hit the devastated area. More than 30 British nationals are among hundreds of people missing and feared dead as rescue efforts continue following flooding near the border with Tibet. Authorities say at least 389 people have died and that the number of injured and rescued people had reached 466. More than 200 extra police officers have been deployed to support Cleveland Police. It's following a string of incidents, including a head-on crash which killed two police officers and five young men, and a fatal house fire. Investigations are continuing after a woman and a seven-year-old girl died in the blaze in Grangetown near Middlesbrough on Wednesday, which was only a mile away from the scene of Saturday's deadly collision on the A66. One in every £5 of future generations' taxes is set to go on debt interest. That's according to a think tank. The IPPR warns the UK is not on a fiscally sustainable track. William Ellis is their spokesperson.
3: What we're calling for is a rethink of how the government thinks about fiscal rules and fiscal sustainability, you know, once it has a position of strength and once it meets its current rules.
2: Heavy downpours and possible gales are forecast over the bank holiday weekend. The Met Office are warning festival goers to prepare for windy conditions. And Chelsea boss Xabi Alonso says the decision to drop Enzo Fernandez for Chelsea's Carabao Cup win over Luton was not linked to reports he could be about to join Manchester City. The Argentinian was left out of the squad entirely for the 2-0 win at Stamford Bridge. Alonso says the decision was taken in order to give other players opportunities.
4: I'm happy that some players, they had their first minutes in the club. They made their debut. As well, happy to play the first game, competitive game in the stadium.
2: That's the latest from Radio News Hub. I'm Grace McIntosh.
0: Bring it back.
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